amazing black dog. We're gonna do the one tonight. You know that motherfucker's from my ghetto, cause he's all drunk out and low rat. My ghetto just doesn't distract you in. We've been walking in the black ghetto. I had to take a stand that dash. Got me on the back to go. Thank you, come on. I know this always sucks you in. You know my time rides for the ride. The motherfuckers from my ghetto, cause I'm choked out and they low rat. I'm gonna get some dust and trash you in. Take my trash! Take my trash! If I drive over the both of a thousand flies, stay with me! Stay with me! For a moment or forever, I got nothing. I'll give it all to you.

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1: Six pack.
0: They are fucked up all the time.
1: Six pack.
0: What they do is a waste of my time.
1: Six pack.
0: I know
1: it'll be okay.
0: That's right. When I get a six pack in me.
1: That's right.
0: Girl, man, ask which one I like better.
1: Six pack.
0: I hope the answer won't upset her.
1: Six pack.
0: I was born with a bottle in my mouth.
1: Six pack.
0: Now I got a six and I'll never run out.
1: Six pack.
0: I know it'll be okay.
1: When I got a six pack in me.
0: That's right. Hey.
1: $5
0: and a six-pack to my name.
1: Six-pack.
0: Send the rest out there, so who's to blame?
1: Six-pack.
0: They say I'm fucked up all the time.
1: Six-pack.
0: What they do's a waste of my time.
1: Six-pack.

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You're my friend, but you're one of them. I don't understand. You're one of them. 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

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Eternity is past. Wrong is right. It's the point of greatest intensity. Pleasures of the highest sense. Feelings of warmth and security. 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A condition. 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

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Hey.

0: Put your microphones close to your
1: speakers.
2: Yes. Anne should know. Did you meet Anne?
3: Who's that? Are you open? Is that Susan?
4: Hello?
2: So what have you been doing lately?
4: Hello?
3: Don't go to South America. Why?
2: You're making two wedding rings.
3: I thought it was supposed to open the 18th. Yeah, New York, you might be moving.
0: Like Buzz.
2: Well, that's nice.
3: Yeah, well, I talked to him and he said it would be open on the 18th.
2: You are? I thought you canceled that.
3: Oh, good. Because I wasn't going to go. I didn't get my shot.
4: Hello?
2: Yeah.
3: Is Leo there?
4: Hello? Can you hear all this coming through the speaker, or...
3: Okay.
4: I think you're hearing me from right here.
2: Oh, you've got to. You've got to own up to it.
4: Well, here we go. Appreciation of art.
2: Guess who I saw yesterday?
5: No.
2: Let's see, on Monday, I guess. Not yesterday. Sarah McGinnis.
4: Where is that other noise
2: coming
4: from?
2: She lives in Washington, D.C., but she was in New York on business.
3: Okay. Barbara's in my dad.
2: Well, she's working for General Foods.
6: The house is located behind a large clump of scrub brush.
3: Man of leisure, rolling around the desert.
2: She worked for the Monitor for a while, and then she worked in the White House for 3 years.
3: Okay, tell Leo I said hello.
2: And now she's working for General Foods.
3: Okay,
2: and she's getting married to Toby Fischer.
4: Should you hear this tomorrow, be sure to look behind the wall and you'll see a tape recorder.
2: Maybe I
4: should. This was taped on Saturday. Let me know when you hear it. I'll give you my name.
2: She's looking for somebody. She was going to call me a Matsukata.
7: Chris's piece.
2: And have her do one.
7: Are you there?
2: That's going to be so outrageous.
7: He doesn't talk or anything.
8: You can't
7: Hello?
8: Even see him.
7: Oh, yeah. Jesus. So I can set the level on
9: yeah,
7: the
9: because there aren't like, there are a lot of people in there. Like, we were the only ones except for one or two other people that kind of walked in and walked out.
5: Did you say hello to him?
9: Oh, yeah. It's what's real strange is
5: it?
9: Talking.
5: Oh, he can't talk. Every day?
9: Yeah, I know. But what I'm saying is talking to him is so strange because he doesn't talk back. So you're just talking to this big triangle.
5: Well, we've got beautiful sunshine here.
9: Up the wall. But we heard him.
5: Oh, yeah.
10: I didn't know that.
5: It's snowy back there.
10: My bad.
5: Cold.
10: Anyway.
5: What is it like, spring
10: Let's see,
5: snow?
10: Sarah and Kevin called me long distance on the watch line from the White House.
2: Oh, really?
10: Yeah, talked to him for about an hour.
6: When it became all unbearable, Claus would seek the warmth and protection of his wife's belly to rest his head and heart.
9: And I heard him rustling
2: around. Yeah, I certainly will. Well, we didn't really talk about you. I told her that I'd, seen you recently and that I talked to you on the phone.
11: Hello,
2: but anyway, we didn't get into what you were doing or anything. She was only here for a few hours in town.
12: IROUARD.
10: Or is she living with Toby?
2: They are. But
8: Hello?
2: I have their address. I'm trying to think. Do you want the address?
6: The voice of the unborn child.
10: Well,
6: the child.
2: I'll get it for you.
10: Okay.
2: Los Angeles right now?
9: Not much.
10: Well,
4: it's Gotham as usual.
8: This is

0: Did you say, Pat, I just told that they're getting married in
1: April. Yeah, this is Patty. Patty Lowry. No Lowry.
2: Right? The old lady happy.
0: Yeah, she's How are you doing, Pat? Pleased. She's so relieved. She said that she wouldn't care if
1: it's
0: they got
1: It's really
0: married.
1: Sunny today. Really sunny and nice. A little cold,
2: Who's there?
1: But sunny.
2: Tina there?
3: Yeah.
2: Tina?
1: Oh, I love
3: yes.
1: it.
3: Yes.
1: Just tremendous. Yeah, did you just drop in to see it?
3: Well, have you talked to anyone from Canada?
4: No.
1: It hasn't picked up
3: here. Yesterday. And they were talking to someone at your end who knew people from the University of Western Ontario in London, Ontario.
5: Hit at him with her left hand, but he was so numb
3: Sharon.
5: With fear he could not move.
3: That must have been Sharon.
6: Yeah.
7: This is the
6: great.
7: Real estate from London, Ontario.
5: Yeah.
4: I'm still going to Art Center.
7: That's the river lock there.
4: Yeah.
7: On a big building recently, you could see way out in Long Island this afternoon. No, I was working in a building in Manhattan.
2: She's a New York dog from her beginning, so she could...
7: Down 23rd Street. And I could see out Long Island.
1: Pat, there's another girl I'm with. Her name's Debbie Daly. She's going to talk.
7: You know what? Lost out.
0: Marianne Neubauer Shay. Remember her?
4: Go up to the mic.
0: Yeah, well, she's freelancing. She comes into New York a lot and tries to sell her work. But they
8: no.
0: live out
8: you know,
0: in
8: how, how is it working?
3: Is this being documented
8: in any
3: way?
8: Like,
3: are you recording any of this?
0: What?
8: Say
7: that again. Freeways and tracks and shopping centers.
0: No, you just sometimes slur and it comes out loud and then soft.
8: Oh, well, maybe I can get the girl out here and she can explain to both of us.
3: I see. Okay.
0: We have a pretty good connection.
7: Yeah, right. Right.
0: Yeah, we're right here.
9: Just talking to someone here. Tell them where you are.
0: Can't hear you.
9: Oh, never mind.
10: Hello. Yeah, my name's
9: hey, you want to hear a strange thing? Benny is missing. Have you seen Benny anywhere?
10: Hello.
2: Oh, that's nice.
10: Good. Los Angeles. Is that what I'm really being heard in Los Angeles?
0: Tennessee or whatever.
10: That's where you
2: no,
10: are.
2: No, wait. Are Marianne and her husband making money?
10: Huh. I've never been to Los Angeles.
3: So is it all connected with the telephone company or something?
8: Yeah.
0: Oh, I see.
7: But I have
8: so it's a direct line, two lines that we
4: I can hardly hear you.
11: I say I have an open invitation to Monterey.
0: You mean Susan?
11: Herbert. Is it?
0: Cecil.
2: Taking New York by storm.
0: Thank you.
3: Oh, really?
0: Well, that's probably true now since it's snowing pretty heavily. That was supposed to be a joke.
3: Do you have any idea how long a time
0: we're having kind of a slow day
3: here? Seconds, like a month.
0: Well, you wouldn't hear any office stuff because it's in the other room.
9: Okay, that was two things at once. Wait, let me say something, okay?
4: It's a telephone line, and
9: I'm going to Idaho
4: on
9: Sunday.
4: Is anybody there?
9: Test
4: that.
9: For a show.
4: It was
9: a
4: man who came in one day who said he thought the lag was...
0: Well, they have them in editions, which are published by Gemini, which is right out there.
3: Okay.
0: They range.
3: I would like to understand a little more about just what he's doing.
0: Those are
9: from LA to here.
2: Well, it was really nice hearing about it.
7: Who's this?
9: Well, I'll be coming back about the 12th.
7: Are you
0: there?
10: How come I can't see you? I thought I could see the picture.
5: After a calm had settled in the room, the midwife said, shouldn't
9: well,
5: you
9: okay,
5: send the child
9: that's
0: wait, I'm sorry.
8: But are you going to be there? Like, can I stay with you guys? Sharon? Hello? Hello?
0: I know they're selling very... He sells generally very well in Europe. And I don't know...
12: What time is it? Well, it's 3 hours ahead of you. It's 5:10. No, it's very bright. The sun's been really higher and higher in the sky. Are you sure you're through?
2: I think so.
4: The way you talk on a telephone, we're all familiar with that kind of communication.
12: Would you like to sing a song? What's your name?
4: That's right.
12: Mary?
4: Uh-huh.
5: And he bobbed his head up and down five or six times.
4: Oh.
5: And cut the cord in half with his feet.
12: I'm very shy. I'm sorry.
3: Than just our talking, because it's set up in such an experimental way.
12: Do you know a song we can sing in unison?
3: I feel like it's some sort of, it's almost given a cold laboratory treatment, like some sort of an experiment.
12: Do you know any Ruth Etting songs?
10: That was the most fantastic.
12: Or Helen Morgan?
6: Yeah, she's got a bad cough.
4: Enjoy it sometimes, but everyone looks at the speakers, which is amusing.
6: It's a what? It's pretty cold, I thought.
11: It's a cloudy day, too.
4: And once in a while, someone, when they can't quite hear, they'll put their ear to the microphone.
11: Is that Douglas?
8: Hey, I hear you got an Esquire.
6: 90?
8: I hear rumors you got
6: about 25.
11: In Los Angeles.
13: Oh, what's your name, please?
4: Uh-huh. Well, people have that trouble over the telephone, too. You know,
13: oh, hi.
4: You see them using their hands.
13: Yeah, from New York. My name's Lutze. Hi. I'm Lutze. I just lost my voice. I'm Lutze.
8: Great. I love that.
13: Did you get some suntan down there?
8: We're going to leave now. In color.
13: I said I lost my voice, baby.
4: Well, which one?
13: I've got sexy Marlene Dietrich voice. Do you have any sun down there?
6: She got a sore throat.
8: Anyway, I'm going to give you the rest of my...
14: Wait a minute, David.
6: She's got a sore throat.
14: Good night, David.
11: That's intimidating because Ron doesn't like to be stupid.
14: Great talking
15: to you.
14: None at
15: all. That's already happened.
6: It's
14: standing
15: what do you
14: by
15: mean?
14: Two empty microphones in the middle of a big empty room. Yeah. My name's Kim Whiteside.
15: Hey, Stanley.
16: Hi, Richard.
14: Hi.
15: Stanley?
16: Is that
15: Betsy
16: Richard?
15: Here.
16: Is that Richard?
14: I can hear you, but it's hard to understand because it's distorted.
13: I know, because I have that German accent.
3: Like,
13: how
3: what
13: I understand Germans, man?
3: Right now is,
13: Germans are not to be understood.
3: Nice, big, older stuff.
13: Crazy,
14: like
13: so
14: gotta,
13: you talk
14: like
13: that.
3: I take my coat off and sit down and put my feet up and really talk to you. But right now I'm standing in the room and it's really strange.
14: Okay, what's that? The money in the mail yesterday.
17: Good, it's very good weather here, too. I was supposed to meet Gene Sturman here. He was supposed to be at your end at 1 o'clock.
15: You should be getting the book soon after that.
4: I really do have to
16: Right.
15: And he'd just go out and start to close the door and close the
14: gallery. If you're supposed to be
15: so
14: here,
16: yeah.
8: Is your dad driving you?
14: 1:15.
8: Well, I was thinking of meeting a friend,
13: 77.
8: But he wasn't even home.
6: Where does your voice come from?
15: Would have anything on Vito Acconci.
6: Hello?
15: Because he's not one of our artists, but we would on Bruce Nauman. And, you know, we
18: could. Oh, for goodness sakes, you better ask him.
14: Well,
18: if he's there.
14: I saw him last night at an opening, but I haven't seen him.
18: What do you think of the start of the auction?
8: Well,
18: do you have any connection?
6: Oh, pretty good. You're back, then.
18: The auction,
6: you're back.
16: You're great.
6: No,
16: yeah, stay
6: you're back.
18: Oh, really?
6: You're going for
18: all right, what's he showing?
19: Is it sunny there right now? Why not? Then why don't you just
8: Hi, is Cliff Ross there?
19: One time.
8: What? Do you know, can you
19: what?
8: See if Clifford Ross is there?
15: No, there isn't anyone in the gallery now. It's only the staff right now.
19: Can it be soon?
8: Oh.
19: With work in 10 minutes?
8: It's about 5 o'clock though, right?
19: Then you can go out inside and see them.
6: Yeah, I just no moved to the other mic.
8: Yeah.
19: Can we talk to you when you're home?
8: Tell him I'm here, okay?
14: Everything's ready.

0: Hi. I'm on the one facing the speakers. On my left hand side.
1: And Cowboy Jump. First little thing is old Charlie Reed song brought to you, revitalized.
0: Beg your pardon? You want me to be closer to the mic?
2: East Columbia. Pomona.
0: Yeah. How's that?
2: 9176.
0: Anyone play a flute? Not here. No. Can anyone play a flute?
3: I said, is it cold there?
4: Are you alone there?
0: Yeah.
4: Yeah. Oh dear, it's your turn. It's your turn to ask about out here. Have you ever been?
0: Do you have a flute there?
5: Oh, why don't you play some flute?
6: And I do have zits.
5: We're just standing around.
6: Do you have zits? Am I on TV? No. You are. Why, are you on a commercial?
0: Yeah.
7: Don't forget your sleeping bags.
0: Oh. Yeah, I...
8: You know... Pardon me?
9: Improved fingers.
8: Two black dots.
9: Do you
8: do this all

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You can hurt somebody and not even know it. The next 60 seconds.

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1: Long time ago, he don't listen to us.
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Born from the mall where the hustle is signed. 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

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A signal from the chaos. 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Have you ever seen the film Magnolia? The first 5 minutes are made for you. 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

you ever seen the film Magnolia? The first 5 minutes are made for you. You see, it's all about coincidence. 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Discount Revelations. Going for a tenner each. Realities of Fishbowl.

Cause people sleep while they awake. You the one that's labeled strange if you ain't trying to take the bait. You the one that's strange for trying to make the bait. Society's the same, but you the one to blame for trying to take a break. Homeboy sin isn't the same. I got a high threshold for emotional pain. I got a low threshold for promotion and games. And aluminum and ocean and rain. 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

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They don't know what a party is. I stay hot, but it's substantive. It's not mine, I'm in substances. 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I don't think I'm better than you, cause we the same. 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

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Yeah. Well, maybe it was Sega Genesis. 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Yeah. Fuck, nigga. You know what I'm saying? Babyface killer, you dig? Big rabbit. 15th that. I done seized the day, bitch, it's an easy play for me. Mexicano know the keys are safe for me. Riding with the things, I ain't going in the cage. If I go out on the blaze, tell them Jesus came for me. Yeah. Pussy got a price tag on it, put a ribbon on it, I ain't tripping on it. Yeah. Some good women would have took me off the market, I admitted I was shitting on them. Yeah. I was too focused on the money in the cars, I was leatherwood kitted on them. Back with my Chevy head spinners on them. Time ports, next tails, putting minutes on it. Yeah.

suckers and these hoes and these skis just wait for me, dismiss them gracefully. 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

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I remember I was piss po looking out my east side window. Yeah. Neighbor broke up in my house, stole a nigga 10 speed and Nintendo. Yeah. Well, maybe it was Sega Genesis. I really don't remember though, cause I was just a silly nigga, itty bitty skinny nigga riding with the five any size. You could dive in my city, nigga. Yeah. Fuck, nigga. You know what I'm saying? Babyface killer, you dig? Big rabbit, 15th that. I done seized the day, bitch, it's an easy play for me. Mexicano know the keys are safe for me. Riding with the things, I ain't going in the cage. If I go out on the blaze, tell them Jesus came for me. Yeah, pussy got a price tag on it, put a ribbon on it, I ain't tripping on it. Yeah, some good women would've took me off the market, I admit it, I was shitting on them. Yeah, I was too focused on the money in the cars, I was leather wood kitted on them. Back with my Chevy head spinners on them. Time ports, next tails, putting minutes on it. Yeah.

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Still tell a pussy nigga he ain't really from the set like a killer can. 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Make Valentine's Halloween when I ghost a hoe. 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For sure. Yeah, said don't nobody like you. And ain't nobody like you. 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My Friday chain full of ice cubes. 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
1: 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Yeah.

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1: Is no
0: freestyle.
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3: To understand this, you have to go back to what young brother here referred to as the house Negro.
4: Can you feel it?

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I am the master of my fate. I am the captain.

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I just know that it's the best music that I've ever done, you know, and there's just a certain intention with it, a certain, you know, purpose with it that feels really good. And I just, you know, I think that we're all just witnessing what's going on around us in the world, and I think we all feel a lot. I knew that it felt so good, but I think that there was at some point a question of would people all over the world understand, because it was so specific.

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It's also about finding your own style, your own personality, not being afraid, and not keep limiting on it.

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You know, sometimes you gotta turn off the noise, step away from the city, listen to the groove. It's all about the feeling, you know what I'm saying?

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Step away from the city. Listen to the groove. It's all about the feeling, you know what I'm saying?

0: Hello?
1: Hello? What do you want?
2: What do you want?
1: Just you really have it.
0: Can we come up and have a look? Of course not! You are English types! Well, what are you then? I'm French!

0: ça, qui dit ça?
1: I fart in your general direction. Your mother was a hamster and your father smelt of elderberry. Your attitude.

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Hope you all enjoyed your time at the Amy Winehouse Show. Feel free to come back whenever you like. But for now, you can exit on the left on the red. Take your time and slowly but quickly get out.